0: Excel FM, corazón español, alma italiana.
1: Just give me some truth.

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See you at the bar, you was hardly talking. That's when I knew that your heart was scarring. Friends to lovers need a part to star in. Like, wait, babe, let

is not a problem that I can't fix, cause I can do it in the mix. And if your man gives you trouble just to move out on the double, and you don't let it trouble your brain, cause away goes trouble down the drain. Said away goes trouble down the drain.

0: colonna sonora dei tuoi giorni a Tenerife.
1: We're going to dance and have some fun.